0: 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Es la una de la madrugada, con tres minutos. La temperatura de Cauquenes es de 13 grados. Tenemos una humedad del 88%. Las noches están cargadas de clásicos en Dinastía y Estudio Remix.
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16: It doesn't feel that life here will ever be the same again.
17: Two very big words.
18: This killer pandemic is virtually out of control.

0: fighting a war here and then losing.
1: The U.S. is dealing with the worst pandemic in a century, and it is only expected to get worse from here.
2: The outbreak of coronavirus is now undeniably a global crisis and is now officially a pandemic.